years can a mountain exist before it is washed to the sea? Yes, and how many years can some people exist before they're allowed to be free? Yes, and how many times can a man turn his head and pretend that he just doesn't see?

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1: Don't worry.
0: Ooh, ooh, ooh,
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1: 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I make you happy.

0: 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They are all fine as Mick and Sable. You may not be classed with the elite, baby.
1: I try.
0: And you may not be hip to that jive like they talk in the street. Whoa!

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We don't want to bring him on? That's the next song. Okay, well, okay, never mind. Then never mind.